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Training season is over. Training season is over. Dua Lipa, that's making the rounds, isn't it? It's making the rounds on all the socials. It's got up in the charts in the UK as well. Big tune, that. It's not over though. It's just starting. Training season has just begun. Training season for wings munching. That's what I'm saying. It is Wings Day today, and it's the day you can get your training in, because today you can pay 430 baht. That's 430 baht. 430 baht or 499 plus with the plus plus. And eat as many chicken wings as you like. Why is that important? Well, that is important because on Friday is the second round of the wings eating competition, the national wings eating competition at Hooters. That means you have a chance to train yourself today, have a break for a day, and then get yourself into it on Friday, because Friday, this 2nd of October, is the wings eating competition. It's 399, sorry, to take part in that, and you can win 50,000 baht. That is 50,000 baht is up for grabs for munching as many wings as you humanly possibly can, as many chicken wings as you humanly possibly can. That's this Friday, and you can train today because it's Wings Day, and the girls love dishing out those wings, especially on the in the competition. It gets right rowdy, so you can enjoy that. Come and enjoy it with us either today or wait till Friday and just feel like, oh no, I couldn't do it twice in a week. But you know, if you stretch your stomach out, you train it out, you get to know how many you can eat, and then you might be able to squeeze a few more in without the time frame, and then it'll be competition time on Friday and you'll be ready. So training season's not over. It will not be a fun day for you the next day though. I can guarantee that. And on that note, I'm sorry. Abby's not very well at the moment, unfortunately. So she couldn't come in today. She spent a lot of time with the porcelain god, not facing it though. Just have to say that she was not facing it. But yeah, all night, so she wasn't able to make it in today. Hopefully, she's back tomorrow for more Lunchbox Live. But I'm going to tell her if she's still feeling a bit rough, then just to let it rest. Just to let it rest. Why not? We're going to get into some more music. This is the Drive to Red. Don't forget, it's Wings Day today. Eat as many wings as you humanly can, because you need to train yourself for that competition, whether you take part this Friday or in 2 weeks' time, because that is happening at Hooters. Munch the wings. Eat them. Chew them. Just don't choke on the bones, okay? Don't choke on the bones. I know some people like choking on bones, but yeah, don't choke on the bones.

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0: mind, heaven on your mind. Heaven is what you will have on your mind if you're in this blissful paradise that we call Phuket. And we are enjoying ourselves here. And I'm not just enjoying myself on my own. I know Abby's not here. No, she's not. She hasn't just turned up. No. We've got a guy from Morocco. What's your name, bro?
1: It's Mens.
0: Mens. And how long are you here? Mansour.
1: Yeah.
0: Is that your full name, Mansour?
1: Yeah.
0: Mansour. Okay, cool.
1: Correctly.
0: And your mates call you Mens.
1: Yeah, Mens. Let's for sure.
0: Cool. Sam. Yeah. How long are you in Phuket?
1: Like 2 months.
0: 2 months?
1: Yeah. And I'm actually like, I don't have my passport on me because it's in immigration.
0: Yeah, it's cool.
1: Visa extension.
0: Cool. So, no, you don't need to worry about your passport, bro. Are you here on holiday?
1: Like, yeah, it's holiday and I'll extend it.
0: You're going to extend your holiday? What do you think of Thailand then?
1: Perfect.
0: It's like amazing. Heaven. What's your favorite thing you've experienced so far?
1: How to say it? Like basically I'm living in Asia like for 4 or 5 years.
0: 4 or 5 years? Okay, yeah. Cool. Yeah, so are you a digital
1: mainly
0: nomad?
1: Mainly China.
0: Where have you been in China?
1: I mean Shanghai, Guangzhou. Chengdu, Chongqing, Dalian, Beijing.
0: Do you speak a bit of Chinese now then?
1: Yes.
0: Go on then. Say hello in Chinese to everyone.
1: 你好,大家好。 我叫曼斯,我22岁,我是摩洛哥的。
0: That's so cool, man. Hey, go on, say something in Moroccan as well, why not?
1: Assalamu alaikum, teresh kenish kachawadu. Maakum Mansour, madam zainu bsahara, fimjini bsahara al-maghribiya. وحنا كنضروا هنا في تايلاند فهم شي اللي كاين.
0: So you love it here. You love it here.
1: Yeah, man.
0: Where do you prefer to be? Like, do you speak any Thai? Have you learned much?
1: Not much.
0: Just not like Swadi Khan, Swadi Mai. Yeah, a little bit like that. How are you? What are you doing? And all that kind of thing. Yeah. Okay. Cool. What's your favorite dish here? What's the thing that you enjoy the most?
1: Pad kapow.
0: Everyone says pad kapow pretty much. It is banging though. It is banging. Like, do you like it spicy?
1: Yeah, because like...
0: Do you like it spicy though? Do you ask them like extra spicy, like pet mac?
1: Yeah, I can take spicy.
0: Yeah, cool. Well,
1: I can take spicy. I got used to it, you know?
0: You got used to it. You enjoy it. Like, fair play. Sound. What are your plans for today while you're walking past the radio studio? And like, what is that? Is that actually a radio station?
1: This extension, yeah.
0: No, is that your plan for today, yeah?
1: No, I already went.
0: Okay, so what's your plan?
1: Tomorrow I will have my passport.
0: Okay. So what's your plan today?
1: Nothing, just chilling.
0: Just chilling. Are you working at all? Yeah, you can't say that. Hand signals in the studio. You can't say that. Yeah, we're not allowed to talk about those things. So do you work at all? Like, do you do some digital work and stuff? Is that how you travel?
1: No, I'm actually a student, but you work like from internet, like graphic designer.
0: You're learning to be a graphic designer.
1: No. I am a graphic designer.
0: You are a graphic designer.
1: And I'm a student.
0: You're a student
1: in China.
0: What in China?
1: Yeah.
0: And what are you studying in China?
1: IT.
0: IT, yeah?
1: Yeah.
0: What you want to do with it?
1: Like more data analysis, maybe.
0: Data analysis, yeah. It's a good graph, that. Yeah, I like my data. I genuinely do, man. I'm a bit of a geek for that. Oh. This takes a lot of data input, you know what I mean?
1: Yeah,
0: and data analysis.
1: Course,
0: you have to analyze all the tracks, check them. Put all the actual track titles in correctly, check the dates, like mood, tempo, and all that.
1: Like it's with, a type of with a simple program, you know.
0: It's a fairly simple program, like, yeah. But I know, like, data analysis
1: program,
0: is quite
1: you can
0: intense.
1: Do it. Sorry to interrupt you.
0: Yeah.
1: With a simple program, like, you can do it automatically, you know.
0: No, because you can't do, that's a problem. Like, there's no software that can actually tell you the mood of the track. Whether it's like and the pace of the track.
1: Oh,
0: it can only give
1: like
0: you the BPM. No, it can only give you the BPM. And it can only give you the key. But when you're talking radio, you need to know the mood, whether it's like a good mood, a happy mood, a sad mood, it's like a little bit like romantic or something like that, so that the program can work properly.
1: Oh.
0: So there's a whole load of things that only a human can do at the moment.
1: At the moment.
0: Without enough large enough data set. But if you're doing data analysis, You're going to be supporting things like AI.
1: AI will be like data
0: analysis. We're
1: running everything in like 2-3 years.
0: But you can give an AI data, but if you don't tell it what it needs to look at, and that's where your input comes in as a data analysis.
1: Yeah, cool. I'm a big soccer fan. Like, I see soccer.
0: You love football. You love your football.
1: Where are you from?
0: I'm from Liverpool, and no, I don't like football.
1: You don't like
0: football? No, I do like football, but I don't watch it at all. I'm not interested.
1: You're from Liverpool?
0: Yeah, I'm not interested, mate.
1: You don't have it.
0: No care, none.
1: The accent. The Scouse accent.
0: Yeah, it's chicken. Can I have a can of Coke and some chicken, please?
1: Yeah.
0: Chicken and a can of Coke. Don't forget, actually, it is Wednesday today with some chicken, and you can get a can of Coke. No, you can't get a can of Coke. Well, no, you can get a can of Coke as well.
1: A can of Coke.
0: Yeah. Nice. The Scouse accent, yeah. I'm not really a big fan. Like, we don't talk about the sport on the station. We're all about music. What's your favourite music, man?
1: Basically, like,
0: what do you like listening to?
1: I'm a big music head.
0: Yeah, you've got headphones on. What are you listening to right now?
1: Okay.
0: You got to get out the Spotify or whatever it is listening on. Yeah. What is it you're listening to, man? Go on.
1: I was listening to this song. Sure. I Know You by Faye Webster.
0: Cool. So you like a bit of like pop kind of music and that?
1: No, more everything. Yeah. It's like hip hop based.
0: So,
1: I listen to every genre.
0: All genre. Yeah, I find, what generation are you? Are you Gen Z?
1: Yep.
0: Yeah, Gen Z's a lot. Listen to a lot of genres. Yeah. My generation, when we were in school and stuff, everyone kind of like
1: rock.
0: They were a metalhead or a raver, you know what I mean? And some people are into their hip hop and then, but like as they've got older, they kind of listen to a bit of everything, you know what I mean?
1: Mm-hmm.
0: But like I find the Gen Z's and that, like just generally as a rule, there's no real divide. You can't be, you can't just listen to hip hop only. You got to listen to a bit of that and you got to listen to a bit of that. And
1: the streaming eases it.
0: It makes it easier. Make it easier, actually.
1: Yeah.
0: You're not committing all your money in your pocket to purchasing the actual
1: CDs or like renting them.
0: So you're not like kept in a little box somewhere, a little pigeonhole or something.
1: Oh, okay.
0: So yeah, but it's really cool to have you, man, on the radio.
1: Thank you, man.
0: Really awesome.
1: Thank you, man. Genuinely. Nice experience.
0: Yeah. And you've been on the radio today. You got to take a selfie or something, man. You got to get that phone.
1: Okay. Up. Shout out to my guys in Dakhla, south of Morocco, generally Hissalam Drum 55. تحية لكم داي.
0: Cool. Amazing.
1: In Morocco.
0: Shukran, Habibi.
1: Shukran.
0: Enjoy your day, man.
1: Thank you, man.
0: And we'll get a selfie off camera as we get into some more music. Here is the most beautiful girl in the world. No, I'm not talking about Mez. He's a guy. It's Prince who's playing now. Some 90s for your life. Let's go.
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Been by now. Been by now. I got to be bent. Check one. That was really nice. It was really nice to have Mansour from Morocco in the studio. Just walking by and it blew his head away. Like, he was just like stopped in his tracks outside the studio. I was like, no way. Whoa. And he was like really taken aback by it all. And I was like, just come in the studio while the music was playing. And then that happened. He just popped in the studio, said hello to his friends in Chinese and in Morocco. And good fun. Really, really good fun. Interesting guy as well. Interesting. Learning IT to become a data analyst, which obviously is going to be a big thing for the AI revolution that's going on. You know, that's definitely a secure job for a long time because AI needs guidance. It can't just figure everything out. It needs to have its data sets placed in so it has the framework to work from. If you know much about it, it's quite interesting when you can see the diagrams of how that all works. He's got a bright future ahead of him. He was talking to me about a couple of places in China off mic, and we were trying to find a track for him, but it's very, very French pop music. So, and kind of inspired me to probably get a bit more of that on here as well, to be fair. We're definitely working on a few things with the programming. Now we're a couple of years in. It's going to be a bit more R&B of the stuff on there soon, and some more like recent reggae and that kind of thing. Talking about things that are coming to the radio for the first time here in Phuket ever, and I mean ever. Like, we just do first all the time. Like, we have done so many firsts for radio on the island and first for radio in Thailand ever, including a DJ marathon for 10 hours live on the radio. Big shout out to Happy Smile for that one. He's over in Da Nang at the moment making some villa parties. What a legend. Anyway, we've got another Russian coming in the studio. Her name is Melissa. DJ Melissa is going to be joining us today from 6 o'clock for the guest mix. Gonna have a little bit of an interview. I know we don't normally do that after six. We normally just get straight into the music, but I managed to persuade to get on the mic for a little bit. So we're going to find out a little bit about her career and everything first, before we let her run free and play some amazing music. And honestly, she has got a nice selection. She sent me 3 tracks for our social media post. I have to squeeze the blood out of a stone, which isn't possible because there's no blood inside the stone, by the way, if you don't understand that, just to get one track off any of the DJs that come here on a weekly basis. I have to remind them every week, can I have a track as well, please? There's very few of them. There is, like, DJ Special One is one. I just have to say hello, bro. And you go, oh, yeah. And bam, and he sends me the track. But I have to chase them all every week. She sent me 3, not just 1, 3. And that's something that Special One does, actually, as well, to be fair. Sent me 3 selections, and all 3 selections were amazing. So I know for sure you are in for a real treat. An absolute treat tonight when DJ Melissa starts on the decks at 6 o'clock tonight. It's going to be a good one. It's going to be fun. And I have to say this, we're missing one lady today, and that's Abby. Abby, she's not come in because she's not very well. But Snow's in the building. Hi, Snow. How are you doing? You good? She's on the phone. She's like, don't talk to me on the phone. But yeah, I have to say hello. Don't turn around. Let's get into it. We're going to play a bit of reggae, get into the next hour with me. It is the Drive to Red. Danjay is the name for now. D squared a little bit later. We have got somebody else who's not coming in today. So unfortunately, a little bit gutted about that. That person I will let you know about in the next hour. Keep it locked, keep it loaded, and keep it red, baby.

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No, I don't think she was talking to me, was she? But I'm talking to you. It is the Drive to Red. I'm Dan J. 102.75. Yes, bring in your afternoon, a little bit to life. Before we get into some live DJ sets from 6 o'clock tonight here at the Sound Lounge in the Red Radisson, Patong Beach.

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at the moment. That's been getting played a lot on the dance floors, watching those ladies brug sweat. I don't understand them a term. I should actually Google it at some point. I'm not that interested, though. I don't know if you are either, but yeah. Brug sweat, Shen Si. We're going to be getting some reggae on. We had some reggae on yesterday, didn't we? That was a nice surprise. Going to be moving to a Wednesday soon now. That is a Vadim, aka DJ Special One. He'll be moving to a Wednesday next week for sure. I did say earlier in the show, I don't know if you were listening, that we are missing someone tonight. We're going to be missing someone tonight. We're missing someone this morning, and we're going to be missing someone tonight as well. Something going around there is, there's something, no, they're totally different. One was praying to the porcelain god, well, actually just sitting on it. And then the other one is was driving out of Phuket. It's just like, I'm driving out of Phuket. What do you mean you're driving out of Phuket? I'm just driving out of Phuket, sorry. I won't get back in time. I just won't. So whatever he's up to, I'll find out probably next week, and that is Sigal. Yeah, he's not going to be here either tonight. So no tech flight tonight, unfortunately. Hopefully our IBG is back on it tomorrow. So if you did tune in this morning, you're wondering what was going on at 11 o'clock. For those of you who just got in your cars and stuff, getting out of the office, she's not very well. How's your week going? It's Wednesday, isn't it? It's hump day. Are you feeling the hump? Are you getting over the hump? Now it's towards the end of the office working hours. Are you getting over the edge of the week? How's that going for you? Like, I don't feel that bad to this week. I'm not going to lie. I've had a bit more rest. I'm going to get even more rest because Sigal's not coming in, is he? I'm going to let you know what's going on in the studio in a little while. But yeah, I hope you're all feeling good anyway. There's been a lot going on, hasn't there? There's been a lot going on around Thailand. We're very, very lucky on this island. Very, very blessed to be so fortunate as we are. Regardless of anything, you can say that some things are in our favour, aren't they, being on this magical island? And some things will be in your favour tonight. If you're a big lover of music, you can enjoy some great music with us here in the Sound Lounge to free yourselves up, make you free your spirit and enjoy your Wednesday evening. Free up your mind and take all the stress off with a good bit of dancing. And maybe some Prosper and Clooney as well.

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0: Whether you're by the sea or up in the mountains, we have you covered. 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
1: Yeah, we do. We got you covered. We've got you covered wherever you are, whatever your vibe is as well. Although it will be quite a bit dancey tonight, I've got to say. Hey, we'll be getting it on tonight. But firstly, we'll be getting it on from 6 o'clock tonight with a DJ, Melissa from Russia. She's actually a resident here. She lives here. So she is going to be bringing her vibe. Really excited about it. She seems quite excited as well. So I'm quite happy to have her here. She's going to be putting some stuff up on her stories. We'll be reposting that in a very short while. It's getting close to, we're at the halfway point in the last hour now. And Seagal's not in. He's not going to be in. So I'm going to be in. It's going to be a short day for me. It's actually going to be a short day. I'm quite happy about it, to be honest. When he didn't message back and I had to keep pressing him, I was like, he's not coming in, is he? Oh, means I can get a bit of an early night. I'm not the kind of person to stick me totes on, if you know what they are, and have a cup of tea in my hand. Watching Netflix at 10 o'clock at night. No, that's not me. That's not me at all. But every now and again, it is nice to go to bed before 2 o'clock in the morning. Just every now and again. But yeah, that's what it takes. That's what I've been there. That's what my regular routine is, about 2 a.m. But if Seagal's not coming in and I'm doing the Wayback Machine a little bit earlier, and I've got no time to get anyone else in, it does mean I get a bit of rest. You know, sometimes you just feel like, you know what? And it's that weather as well, and it's that little bit gloomy today. Kind of get the vibe off everyone a bit like, yeah. Me, I'm okay. I'm enjoying my Wednesday. I'm enjoying it. It's middle of the week. I'm enjoying it. And I'm going to enjoy it even more tonight because we're getting into it with Nervous Recordings. I'm going to get into it with them. Nervous Records from New York, a very indie label. I love the how they are. They do a lot of hip hop and stuff, but they do a lot. They're originally known for like their kind of house music, like New York house music and stuff. And then they've sort of branched out into the hip hop in latter years. But a lot of the stuff that they have on there is very New York centric hip hop house music. Sorry. Very indie. You couldn't really plug it. Like some of it you could say is a bit techie. Some of it you can say is a bit like, but it is house music. It's house music. And it's house music from 2020. Nervous Recordings. Every time I'm digging in the crates, there's a few labels that I always look out for. If I see Defected, I'm on it. If I see Tool Room, I'm on it. I'm going to check it out. Doesn't mean I get it every time, but I'm on it. If I see Nervous Records, I'm like, yep. Absolutely 100% checking that one out. You know, there's so many great artists on there. Mal P being one of them, I'm pretty sure he's on there. Some really, really, really good DJs and producers on their lineup. So it's exciting. Fast Eddie tonight. Fast Eddie, that's one of the things we're doing tonight. It's going to be really, really cool. 2020, it's not that far back. It's not that way back. It's just a collection that I've already got my hands on. Because it's one of those things. I'm not waiting for a star to fall, but I'm waiting for some cha-ching in my bank account. So always a bit of a slow one at this time of year. But you can wait for a star to fall and get into it with Boy Meets Girl Now on Radio Red, the hottest station on the island. It just feels a bit strange saying that when I'm playing something from 1988 with Boy Meets Girl. But you know how we do. We like to bring you music from all the eras, all the years. And the Wayback Machine tonight is 2020. But we'll be getting some really current stuff with DJ Melissa from 6 o'clock. Russian DJ, been here for a while. She's got some talent. She's red hot talent. And that's what we bring to you every day of the week.
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0: Pa Tong, Phuket,

Bedcam. I used to think that said bad cam, as in bad chemistry. Like, oh, she's like all like, oh, about bad chemistry, but it's not, is it? It's about bed chemistry. Don't know about bed chemistry. I don't have any bed chemistry at all. I don't even have a bed most of the time. Virtually never sleep. Bit of a zombie nation. I totally get that track now, by the way. I certainly do. I don't know if you do, but yeah. This is Dan J, the Drive to Red. No bed chem, but plenty of good fun. It is Wings Day, isn't it? So I just have to mention that again, because it's training day. You can train yourself up to get yourself all fit for, I don't know if you can call it fit, but prepared, at least prepared for the wing eating competition over at Hooters on Friday. So Wednesday at Hooters today, 430 baht to get yourself them chicken wings, and you can munch on them as many times as you like, get plate after plate. It's just 430 baht and they're the best chicken wings. That's what the Filipino friends I have say. Anyway, say they're the best ones. Some of them say they're better than the ones in the Philippines. I don't know if that's an over-exaggeration, though. I think it depends where you come from, doesn't it, in the Philippines, to be fair. There are a few of them actually going for the competition on Friday. There's a few people that I know from the Philippines who are going for the competition on Friday. So it's going to be fun. Even if you're not into eating all the wings on Friday, you're going to enjoy watching it. You're going to enjoy watching that show, I'm sure, 100%. But munch on as many chicken wings as you like tonight. That's one thing that's going on. It's kind of the only thing that's going on, really. They've got a set menu over at the warehouse, and it is happy hour from 6 until 8 o'clock. Not like yesterday where you got like 4 hours of it. That you have to wait until Friday again to get it all night over at the Long Bar. But it's 2 hours of buy one, get one free from 6 o'clock. And also, buy one, get one free over in the Sound Lounge as well. It's a bit quiet, isn't it? I mean, Barracuda is about the only place that's actually doing anything that's different to the norm. And that's kind of not really either. Because Salum has started today. Although, I don't know. I love Barracuda and I love Remy and all the fam. But I don't know if I'd want to risk going there today with the rain. Actually, to be fair, if you're partying and you're having a beverage and you're in the pool already and you're wet and it starts raining and the music's good, you just carry on raving, wouldn't you? Yeah, I would actually. But yeah, they've got Salum on today. Nothing else, nothing exciting to get you over the hump, apart from what we've got going on in the studio with the DJs bouncing out some beats. And I'm not just saying that because I'm here. I'm genuinely not. I'm saying that because it's true. We bring you to the party every day right here with music, great music like this one from BB Rexha and New Religion and Faith.

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Not a chance, not a chance, Roger Sanchez. We had a bit of Roger Sanchez this weekend, didn't we? Yeah, we did. We have him every week. He does a regular, lively set for us. I love a bit of Roger Sanchez. I love his sets. It's inspiring. I've managed to pick up a few little tricks from him over the years. But another chance. There's a re-release of that somewhere. I think I've got a download of it somewhere. There's a bit of a re-release of that track. If you like your Roger Sanchez like I do, yes. We've got some live sessions today. I'm going to give you another chance to catch up on the roundup of what's happening. It's so long. I always give Abby this massive list of DJs. She like fires them off really, really quickly on the breakfast show. Lunchtime show, 11 till 2. Lunchbox Live. Hopefully she's recovered fully by tomorrow and then she's in the studio tomorrow. Hopefully. However, I'm not holding all the hopes on it. So you might just have me again for the drive to Red, and it'll only be the power hour because tomorrow is Thursday, isn't it? It's Thursday. So we're going to be over at Levitate. But today it's going to be a short one, the live sessions, unfortunately. So I haven't got a massive big list to roll off for you all today, so we can get into a bit more music, which is nice. I'm pretty sure that you'll agree. Anyway, so tonight it is DJ Melissa. She's coming in for an interview and a guest mix from 6 o'clock. It's a little short interview before she gets into the guest mix, pumping out some beats for you all to enjoy all the way through till 8 o'clock tonight. She's got a really nice sound. She's been on the island for a little while. She was performing all across the island. She's got unique selections that she sent over. Some tracks I've not heard before. Really good. Good digging in the crates. So you're in for a right treat when she gets on the decks. You can join us for the interview as well. It's DJ Melissa from Russia. Find out a little bit more about where she's from and all of that in the interview from 6 o'clock tonight. And then you've got me, D Squared. I'll put my other hat on and I'm going to be D Squared, bringing you the Wayback Machine from 2020. Yeah, going all the way back to 2020 again. We were there last week, I think. Different record label though. This is a different record label. We're going all the way back to 2020 with Nervous Records. Big fan of their stuff, as I said earlier. So I'm really, really excited to be playing all this stuff from 2020. A nice selection of beats. It's going to be pretty cool. I don't think I'm going to get through them all because there's almost 3 hours worth of music in there. And I do like a long blend when I can. And that's one of the great things about that. That's one of the reasons why I really like the music. I love the sound. Don't get me wrong. I love the sound. I love the elements they use. I love that they use like sort of hip-hoppy kind of beats and like samples that you find in disco, like disco samples and stuff like that they do in hip-hop and all of that and R&B and stuff in the house music. I love that. It's got a very gritty New York-y kind of sound. However, I love a long mix, and they put tunes together still 9 minutes long. You have no idea. You've like, there are tracks out now. I mean, what was that? Reese's Cups, eat them up. Who was that? Who did that track? I mean, I got to think off the top of my head. 1 minute and 23 seconds. 1 minute and 23 seconds. I think the only pop artist who's done anything fairly recently was Taylor Swift, did like a 10-minute long version of a track or something. You know, there was a whole 4 or 5 tracks long tracks, and the 4 or 5 tracks long. It was virtually like one side of a CD that was in a continuous track that had to be cut into individual tracks for radio play that Green Day made back in the noughties. No one does that anymore, but 9 minutes long, 9 minutes long. I love that. I love that you get that still in the house music. But yeah, 2020. Now they're all like 7 minutes long. It's like a standard 7 minutes. Well, I can't listen to a track for longer than that. You don't listen to it all. It gets mixed and blended. That's the whole point. It's supposed to be fun. I did like, no discredit. I love Fineapple, but he cuts tracks. That's why it's the finest cuts. He cuts them and slices them, and he was bashing them out yesterday. It was really, really cool. Loads of energy.
some really awesome selections, some African house music in there, some African pop music in there. I really enjoy it when he does it. Gets in with the scratching and all that, but it's a very open format kind of DJing, very urban kind of style with cutting and chopping and stuff. With house music, it's a really nice blend. And talking about really nice blends, you'll get really nice transitions and long mixes tonight for the after hours at midnight tonight. Because even though I'm going to be jumping out the studio at 10, Patrice and the Our Digital family have got a tidy lineup for you tonight. And they really do blend their tracks. They really take their time to blend the tracks. So it's hard to know that the new track has started until some element that's so distinct makes you go, I didn't even hear that. That's one of the great things about underground progressive house music. And Patrice is bringing that for you tonight with the After Hours, because he's the person who's going to be kicking things off and starting it before Juan Arcucio. It's either Arcucio or Arcucio. Juan Arcucio or Arcucio. Sorry for murdering your name, Juan. But yeah. He's going to be performing the second hour on the After Hours tonight as we get into it, into the late night with transitions. And then a nice one from Sister Bliss is coming in there. Anna Tez dropped off for a little bit. Maybe she's taking a break after the circuit. I think she's been on tour quite a bit and that. So Sister Bliss is going to be jumping in and doing a show. And I love her show. She gets on the mic a lot as well, like I do. And then we'll be getting into it with Wallow, who's also on the mic from 4 a.m. tonight. So that's your roundup for tonight. That's the late night as well. Stay tuned on 102.75 for some more pop music, if that's your thing. Don't forget to tune in from 6 to catch the beats with DJ Melissa and the little Chinwag as well, as we have a little discussion and a little interview to get familiar with her and her art. She's a great DJ. And I'm really excited to have her in the studio. I know she is too. Be some stuff on the socials. Don't forget to check that out. That's at Radio Red Phuket. And always, if you can't get the FM, www.radioredphuket.com. And if you're in the hotel, Channel 3. Hopefully we've got more exciting things for you tomorrow. Yeah, we have, actually. We have. We're going to be at Levitate. We're going to be out of here. We're going to be at Levitate. Yes. Hold it. Kiara, sorry. I actually think the reason why I'm holding it is because, one, I am going to be back for Drive to Red tomorrow, but only an hour. But the real thing is, I think Mess Mansour wanted this track. I'm pretty sure it was this track. I don't think he quite knew the spelling properly. So, yeah, this goes out to Mess Mansour, who's from Morocco, who's in the studio just now today. Really cool to have him in the studio. I'm sure it was this tune, now I think about it. Anyway, here we go. Catch you in a wee while.

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0: 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Or we're listening to me in the last show, Drive to Bed, we'll know we're going to have a little bit of an interview now here in the studio at the Soundlands of the Red Radisson Patong Beach. Alyssa, aka DJ Melissa, is with us from Russia. She's only been back a month. How are you doing, Melissa? How are you doing? You good?
1: I'm good, very good.
0: You can hear me okay?
1: Yeah. Thank you for inviting.
0: Thank you for inviting, yeah. Okay, perfect. How often you've been coming to Phuket? How many years you come to Phuket?
1: 2 years.
0: 2 years, yeah. 2 years?
1: I live here, yes.
0: You live here?
1: Yes.
0: Live here and where? You're from where? Which place? Russia, yeah?
1: Yes.
0: Where
1: yes.
0: in Russia are you from?
1: Perm.
0: And that's where? Where? For people who don't know Russia, where is that?
1: Oral Mountains.
0: Oral Mountains, yeah. Oral Mountains. Cool.

0: And how long have you been DJing?
1: 7 years.
0: 7 years?
1: Yeah.
0: 7 years. Yeah. Wow, okay. So, how did you start?

0: We love to play for people, yeah. Okay, yeah. Brilliant. So you like to make the party happen for everyone. You like, what music you start playing? Like, was it always house music?
1: House music, yes.
0: Always. Commercial music I'm start.
1: Yes.
0: So like pop music, like that.
1: Pop music, yes. In start, I play pop music.
0: Mm.
1: After R&B.
0: After R&B, yes. Yeah. Okay, perfect.
1: After house music.
0: Okay, wow.
1: 5 years, I play house music.
0: 5 years, you play house music.
1: Yes.
0: And you came to Phuket because you want to play more, or because why? When you came to Phuket two years ago.
1: What?
0: Phuket.
1: Yes.
0: You come here 2 years. First time come to play music, or well, or you come holiday. Phuket first time.
1: First time I live 3 months.
0: 3 months.
1: Yes.
0: And to play music.
1: I play in Tantiras.
0: Tantiras, yeah. Okay, yes, yeah. Yes, Tantiras. Yeah.
1: And
0: that's it. Okay, cool. Sean. So you start to come to Phuket because music is you want to play, yeah? You want to

0: You DJ 7 years ago.
1: Yes.
0: 7 years ago, and you start play, in your home, in your city, yeah.
1: Yes, I play in my city. Yes. Yeah.
0: Only.
1: Yes.
0: And when you're in Russia, only play. You ever play Moscow?
1: No,
0: you
1: only play my city. Yes.
0: Only play your city.
1: And I live in Phuket.
0: Okay.
1: I play here.
0: You play here, yeah.
1: Mm-hmm.
0: Okay, super.
1: Yes.
0: So, where else you play in Phuket? You play Tan Terrace, where else?
1: No, I play in Yuhi Beach Club.

0: Oh, I knew I like that. Kudo Beach. Yeah. You know there's a lot of beach club here in Patong. Kudo. No, you don't know
1: no,
0: Kudo.
1: No, no, no, no.
0: Kudo very.
1: I know, but I know
0: play. Okay, cool. Mm-hmm. So, you. How long are you at Yuhi? How long? 1 year or Yuhi?
1: No?
0: Yuhi. Yuhi.
1: Ah, Yuhi, I play 1 year.
0: 1 year, yeah, yeah.
1: How Yuhi open, yeah. I play.
0: Ah, okay, so you know MBJ, you know Algodas? Algodas?
1: No.
0: Mind-blowing job.
1: Yes.
0: You know him? MBJ?
1: Yes.
0: His name Algodas. His real name, Algodas. Yeah. Like Alyssa, yeah? Yeah, his real name, Algodas Mersky. Yeah, okay. So you play with him sometime? I like him. He's a good guy. I like him. He's a bit... But he's a good guy. We know some of the same people. You know Anastasia?
1: Anastasia, yes.
0: Yeah, she played many times in the studio.
2: That is...
0: She played here. Played many times. Yeah. From the beginning, when we opened, she was one of the first DJ play.
1: Oh,
0: really,
1: very
0: genuinely,
1: good.
0: And she played like on and off so many times. So,
1: very good, very good.
0: I now have your contact. Maybe we can get you some time here as well. That'd be cool. I really like your sound from the sample you give me. The music, your selection of music is very good. It's very personal. Yeah.
1: Yes.
0: You take a lot of time. Take a lot of time to listen, and I want that one, like we call it digging. You look through the music, listen to the music, and pick your own style. Yeah, yeah, yeah, maybe. Yeah. You know, I feel like I should have Algodas with us in the studio. I did say to everyone, it's going to be short interview. So 7 years you DJ, you make music, you produce it yet or not?
1: No, make music only.
0: Only play, yeah.
1: Yes, no, I want. Maybe.
0: Want to make, maybe.
1: Maybe.
0: Yeah, well, there's some Russian guys who own a studio called Enthusiast Place. It's mm-hmm. very good in Salang, really, genuinely. They teach people in Russian how to make music. In Russian, they speak Russian. They are Russian, they're my friends. So, yeah, so like there's opportunity while you're in Phuket this time to maybe learn. But you don't worry. It's okay. I thought we'd get at least 30 minutes, but it's so difficult. I persuaded her into this, folks. I really did. I persuaded her into getting on the microphone, not to be shy, to come on and talk to us about her career, what make her want to be a DJ, all of that kind of thing. I'm very grateful for you giving us the time. Thank you. Spasibo.
1: Thank you.
0: Spasibo.
1: Thank you for inviting.
0: Yeah, now I think what we're going to do is going to... This in the background is one of her mixes. We're going to put a couple of adverts on and let her get her mix on and let her take you away for the night. This is DJ Melissa. First time in the studio here at Radio Red on 102.75 on the FM and www.radioredphuket.com. I'm Dan J. I'm going to be back in the studio in about an hour and a half's time, a little bit more, to bring you some beats from back in 2020. But for now, we're going to get into it with DJ Melissa.

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With me, D-Squared.

taking you back into 2020 on the Wayback Machine. It's the square one, D squared, squaring the live sessions off tonight because Seagull's not coming in. He took flight off Phuket tonight. He's gone somewhere. I don't know. He's gone over the bridge anyway.

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It's After Hours from midnight with R Digital. That's been me banging out the beats. Nervous Records from 2020.

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not hard to do. All it is time, patience, and a feeling that comes from deep down inside.

This ain't no AI, this is live in the flesh. Bone and spirit in the mix. This is human connection at its best. This ain't no AI, this a vibe when we connect. Breaking news to confess. When I call the truth, they call the press. This ain't no AI, this is you and I. Very much alive, I can see it in your eyes. You can feel it in your chest. Machines are good at math, but fail the biological test. This ain't no AI, this is fire and wind within the drums of us. This is photosynthesis, and my voice is the sunlight. This ain't no AI, this is OVI when he sings. No machine could ever lock in, no machine could ever tune in. This is the plug to your dopamine. Hyper soul for every soul. This ain't no AI. This is the real thing.

0: I haven't even said a word. 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She's been picking songs like she knows this place better than we do.
1: What do I say? 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
0: Nah, that sounds terrible. She's smiling at the screen like the music told her a secret. And I'm sitting here talking to you like I got all night.

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Radio Red.

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1: Hi, it's John Digweed. Welcome to this week's Transitions. First up, Leandro Caceres. 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
1: Been listening to a Tiger Hook remix of Goosebumps. Frankie and Sandrino again on the show. This is Hold On, giving it a second spin. Absolutely love this one.

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1: Chris Luno remixing Higher from Rodriguez Jr. Loving that one. Next up, something for myself, Mark Romboy, Nick Muir, Spacewalk. This is Pig and Dan's excellent Peak Mix.

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1: Says it in the title there, Pete Mix, Pig and Dan delivering an absolute peak time banger off our Spacewalk track for Mark Rombay, Nimia and myself. Last one before we head into the break. This is Sequel G and Close Encounter.

Nice to meet you. 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
10: 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Later on in the show, I'll be running down the Cool Cuts chart and slowing things down for a little blissed out moment. And I'll be digging in the vaults for a not going home anthem. And we'll be playing music from the likes of Earth and Days, Dave Angel, Mal P, Dusty Kid, Interplanetary Criminal and Silver Bumper and many more. But we're going to kick off with this, very funky indeed. This is Roulet with Legacy Assassin.

Mind Session. Lovely track there from Rate and Follow. That was Casa. Up next, US House Powerhouse. Funkerman and Sama bring us Keep Up Fire Insomniac Records.

charming house track there from Tim Saunders with Got to Love. But now for something a little bit different. British electronic music pioneer Dave Angel returns to R&S Records with his amazing album A Time and Place. This track is from that album. It's called Apocalypse.

an absolute slammer there from Hot Lap. That track is called Recall, and some real funky business from Earth and Days with Turn Up the Bass. Up next, it's Volcoda and Korolova with Waiting for You. Totally blew up the dance floor last week in Athens. You're listening to Sister Bliss in Session. If you ever hear a track you like the sound of but you miss the name, you can grab a full playlist from my podcast page on iTunes.

Love this bumping groover by Manchester artist Mike Morrissey. That was Rhythm Train. Up next, a very special record out on Anjuna Deep. This is the sounds of Jay Ribbon with Man on Fire. Causes absolute emotional mayhem on the dance floor.

got a couple more tunes before we head into our blissed out moment. I hope you enjoyed that 7 minutes of bliss with Jay Ribbon. Next up, it's the sounds of Mal P.

0: I just played you Stamina by Now Squaglia, part of his Tireless Traveller EP, Gorgeous and Deep. But we're going even deeper right now for our Blissed Out moment. And for this week's show, I've picked out a lovely track from Dusty Kid. This is out on Global Underground, and it's called Gran Turismo.
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listening to the Cool Cuts chart now, a rundown of the biggest and best dance tracks from all different scenes and genres put together by the guys at the much respected Music Week magazine every week from club and radio DJ feedback and info they collate from dance music websites, blogs, record stores and download sites. And number five, it's Barry Can't Swim and Sammy Virgie with I Could Be Madonna. And number four, it's Saoirse with Boombox. And at number three, playing right now, it's Interplanetary Crew.

Bless. You're listening to the biggest tracks on the best dance floors. This is the Cool Cuts chart with me, Sister Bliss. At number two, it's Chris Stassi and Mars Fay with You Know Me. And at number one, Duke Dumont with Ain't No Game, a massive anthemic piano track.

Loving that track, Two Faced and Ewan Carter with Crazy, with a little snippet of the old Andronicus vocal in there. Lovely way to update a classic. But speaking of classics, it's time now for our Not Going Home feature, which is a classic anthem we think we should end the night with. No better song than just been remixed by Adam Bayer. This is Faithless and We Come One, always sure to tear the roof off. This remix is out on Drum Code right now.

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music therapy ritual.

0: Hello, hello, hello, familia. How are you? I was almost late. I was running like a runner. Actually, I'm not. After the swimming pool daily routine here in Dubai, Middle East. 1 minute past seven on this Thursday. No, Wednesday. Matteo, are you getting older? Wednesday, 30th of September. Let's start another journey, another episode of Music Therapy Worldwide. 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We introduce each episode with an humble, short mantra, and today's mantra is talking about cooperation.
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0: Actually, this was the yesterday's mantra. 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
0: Okay, this was the right one. Un abrazo enorme a la familia que se reúne cada día a esa hora en Europa, en España, en Ibiza, las 5 de la tarde. Ciao Evita, ciao Alois, my beautiful friends. Hola Jorge from New York City, our inner circle of friends. I know there is also Christian from Madrid. Good morning everyone, good morning Steve, how are you? How's everything in Colorado? Un saluto anche all'Italia e a tutti i miei amici che mi ascoltano dallo stivale e che si sono anche un po' preoccupati stanotte per me, per quello che è successo nel tentato dirottamento dell'aereo da Dubai a Tel Aviv, ma eravamo tutti tranquilli, noi siamo tranquilli. Un abrazo enorme, Gloria, bienvenida, hermana, amiga querida. Let's dive into the today's radio show, this 30th of September.

Today's mantra: we are made for cooperation, like feet, like hands, like the rows of the upper and lower teeth.

My name is Wallo, my real name is Matteo, I'm a fucking spaghetti man, but as a DJ I have a mission on this planet to bring kindness. For this reason, Wallo, we only live once, be kind because it's free. Our today's mantra came from Marco Aurelio: we are made for cooperation. We are. Estamos hechos para la cooperación como seres entre seres humanos. Aunque allí fuera el mundo loco explota cada día que hay solo noticias malas. Only bad news from the newspaper and TV. For this reason, on mtw.ae we are building a free space from 8. No social media, no algorithms. Fucking spaghetti man. And I'm cooking my ragu tonight. And we also have a beautiful tool named Aura, which is 100% free tool against insomnia, pain relief, and focusing during work, studying. Simply go on the top menu in our platform, mtw.ae, like music therapy worldwide.ae. But also in our journal you can find Nova, a selection of only good news for the planet. Which just to restore our optimism. It's not so easy nowadays, but you know. Now you want my ragu. Yeah, you have to come to my place, David. There is a portion for you too, actually. One for you both. I will feed you both, guys, no worries. I know Aloy, while setting and connecting the Akai controller, you can enjoy a beautiful ragu. No, let's see, because, you know, every time is a surprise, so I don't know, but I will

Steve, I know we are really far from each other, but we need to find a way just to create one day, once is a dream actually, a meeting maybe Europe

tomorrow, same time. I mean 5 p.m. in Europe, 11 a.m. US, 7 p.m. Middle East, and 4 a.m. Asia. I wish you a lovely day, afternoon, evening, or night. And remember, we only live once, be kind, because it's free, especially right now in this dark period of our humanity. I will wait for you tomorrow, guys. Love you so much, familia. So much, sending much love to you. Yeah, the old continent is the place to be, yeah, I guess so. Europe sound perfect, yeah, probably during the summer, when everyone want to get some holiday, and that's it. Okay. Love you, guys. Love you so much. I will wait for you tomorrow. Enjoy your life. Enjoy your time. I know you know perfectly how to invest in the proper way your time. Life, it's enough. It's enough long if you don't waste your time. And you know how to do it. Bye-bye, familia. I'm still reading your reading your messages. Love you guys. I will wait for you tomorrow. Ciao Cristian, hermano, un abrazo grande, enorme, hasta Madrid, la capital.

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Oh my, my, oh my, my love. I take one look at you, you're taking me out.